The royal prince was by the king entrusted to my fond care, ere I grew old and crusted.

As I said, Villa-Lobos was born in 1887. This piece was composed in 1912, a very young composer, and very mature, very gifted, beautiful melodies, in a very interesting treatment, very French at the time, for the violin and the piano. The performers were Emmanuel Baldini, violin, and Pablo Rossi on piano. Our next piece, to show some contrast, was composed much later in Villa-Lobos' life, in the 50s, and it's a solo number 4 for three French horns and trombone. I don't think it's every day that we listen to a piece for three horns and trombone, but Villa-Lobos wrote one, and a very beautiful one, very early. It sounds a little like jazz, but he did that way before Gil Evans or all the cool jazz composers from the 50s or early 60s. Let's listen to this kind of amazing, astonishing feat, the Choros number 4 for three horns and trombone by Brazilian composer Heitor Villa-Lobos.

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0: Written early in his career, that's Sir Edward Elgar's Serenade for Strings. William Boughton conducted the English String Orchestra. Original music from Leonard Bernstein is coming up in just a minute.
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We turn now to a rare symphonic work by American composer Margaret Bonds. She mostly wrote in the chamber music idiom, but she was inspired by Dr. Martin Luther King and a visit to Montgomery, Alabama in 1963. Her Montgomery Variations, based on the spiritual I Want Jesus to Walk With Me, was dedicated to Dr. King in 1964, and it is a theme and seven variations alternating major and minor. The narrative of the work follows the chronology from 1955 to 1963, correlating with the initiation of the Montgomery bus boycott, the rise of Dr. King, and the initiation of nonviolent direct action campaigns throughout the South. We'll hear Kellen Gray leading the Royal Scottish National Orchestra.

Mozart's Piano Concerto No. 14 in E-flat, K449, played by Mitsuko Uchida with the English Chamber Orchestra led by Jeffrey Tate. Mitsuko Uchida, co-artistic director of the Marlborough Music Festival, which is in its final week. And this weekend, concerts on Saturday and Sunday are sold out at Marlborough, but Friday evening's concert has tickets remaining. That's at 8 o'clock Friday, with works by Villa-Lobos, Schumann, and Dvorak. Get all the details at marlboroughmusic.org. We have music of Richard Wagner in just a moment here on Vermont Public Classical. It's 24 minutes past 10 o'clock. 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Vermont is a summer music festival. No sooner does one festival end than another begins. The Wagner in Vermont Festival opens this Friday with Tristan und Isolde. That's at 4 o'clock at the Latches Theater in Brattleboro, followed on Sunday afternoon at 3 by the Flying Dutchman, Monday at 7, Act 2 of Parsifal, and the second performance of Tristan on Wednesday, August 19th at 1 in the afternoon. Get all the details at tundiproductions.org. We're going to listen to the prelude and Liebestod of Wagner's Tristan und Isolde, essentially the very beginning and very end of the opera, played by the Oslo Philharmonic Orchestra, led by Marius Janssens.

0: Leaves and Trees, written all in lowercase. Music by Rachel Portman. She was playing piano, and the cellist was Caroline Dale.
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